0: 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An afternoon high near 83. An overnight low of 70 degrees. Partly to mostly cloudy skies with widely scattered showers and storms. The chance of those showers and storms to linger through the better part of your Tuesday with a daytime high near 83. 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